to many a torture session. Now they say I am a war criminal and I'm fading away. Father, please hear my call.

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I feel so cold and I long for your embrace. I can't

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And that's one thing that you'll never in your life ever have to worry about me. If I'll ever change towards you, because baby, I love you. Girl, I love you. Just the way you are.

Thank you, thank you, thank you. Hope you all enjoyed your time at the Amy Winehouse Show. Feel free to come back whenever you like. But for now, you can exit on the left or the right. Take your time and slowly but quickly get out.

that always precedes her tears. She promised her group, her analyst, she would stop seeing me, and I'm feeling like shit. But I pretend to be pissed, 'cause I came all the way from the Bronx for a Sunday brunch.

mourn the passing of this noble sound, we should take the pains to remember something. There are some of us who don't accept the dreams of dragons as their own, no matter how grand those dragons might say they are. Yes, there are some who will refuse to drop the candle even when pushed into a dark cave and locked there behind a stone.

0: Πιστεύετε ότι αυτή είναι η Roxy Music? Ήταν.
1: Novo FM. People everywhere are starting to listen to him. It's embarrassing.

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It's a long road, there's no turning back. It's a long road, there's no turning back. 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
2: 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Rough troubleshooter. One clock, your brain drain. Like on a router. Gifted contender. 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
3: Yo, one, two, and a place to be. It's MC Proswell on the MIC.
0: Oh, shit, yo, here come the cops, yo. 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